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0: killer. And this a Mosha man himself, killer upon the beat them. Blowouts, highlight style, straight. DJ Killer beats straight in your face right now. Boom, booklets.
1: Yeah, yeah, yeah.
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5: This is more than rugby league. 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Game 1 on the 27th of May. Game 2 on the 17th of June. Game 3 on the 8th of July. Don't miss a second of the intensity, passion, and the pride of the state of origin. The 2026 National Rugby League's Men's State of Origin series, live on television by Vanuatu. We'll be right back.

0: Hello? Yeah! Boy, this is my boy, Nancy!
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0: At all?
1: Oh, what's the thing? Come on, I'm wasting money on that fang that you know, babe.
2: Hey, I. That's it, eh? 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

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Game 1 on the 27th of May. Game 2 on the 17th of June. Game 3 on the 8th of July. 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The 2026 National Rugby League's Men's State of Origin Series, live on television of Vanuatu.

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This is more than rugby league. This is the state of origin. The New South Wales Blues and Queensland Maroons go head to head, the biggest rivalry in Australian sport, and Vanuatu fans can catch every match live on television of Vanuatu. Game 1 on the 27th of May. Game 2 on the 17th of June. Game 3 on the 8th of July. Don't miss a second of the intensity, passion, and the pride of the state of origin. The 2026 National Rugby League's Men's State of Origin series, live on television of Vanuatu. We'll be right back.

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Yes, we are. What's up, FIFA World Cup 2026 for television, no for not to, huh?

0: 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More time you feel him good, pikinini plong you too by feel him say mark.
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0: VPTC News Bulletin, Wotemi Thompson Marango. Parliament mi putum Tuesday long week up long sabe talk about good motion plong one new finance vaccine. Deputy Prime Minister mo same time Minister plong finance, Tony Ponapo I mufa plong motion ya, mo secondary mi Minister plong health, John Steele tarengwetu last week. Mo senior mi concern mo one new budget friendly initiative, we kafman pa mi sabe cut Wotem UNICEF, plong out plong sabe pe mo vaccine. 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
1: Amount here is stop inside long supplementary budget where parliament passe long Monday week ya. Long one interview with them FBC News, Prime Minister Chotham Nabat, italem semi decision plong council plong geta minister plong pem one new residents plong prime minister.
2: Council of Ministers semi been decide plong buy one property. And property hemi by hemi kam prime minister's residence hemi away hemi subnaya hemi one very old building and hemi beyond repair to hemi satraim no fixing be hemi no look also we hemi fit ina lo e kam osem residence lo prime minister so council hemi decide lo purchase one out of the property or by me Savetan and Milan office floor, sorry, house floor, a prime minister.
1: You know, got any plan is stop in place, plung address some former prime minister's resident, we stop long joint court area, long port fila. Now, but the quiet plung talem semi refusum decision, plung emiko rent, and along expense plung government, when we decide plung stop long own home plung hem.
2: Can we leave me sub lo house to me from? Government inokat any house plom is away kon len altogether li only ask me plom go rent mi feel that no mi better mi sap no more house plom and until altogether li provide them one house then by myself more go len
1: with them amount plom money we karma proof plom parliament lo week ya. By looking soon, by government, pem one official residence, plong prime minister, we me been full up EI pass, we been no cut. Jamie Brown, FBC News.
0: Long nara storyan, political instability, and me want something we make em fana to in no cut any dignity long on lita plong em. Deputy Prime Minister Tony Ponapo imi talem tok tok ya, volem decision plong council plong ol minister, plong putum 200 million fatu, plong towards resident plong prime minister. Ponapo italem se emi time plong restaurant park, ol residents plong prime minister, ol minister mo even, ol president plong ol province.
3: Plong imi neglectem level law, dignity with them, protocol where you supposed to be giving all leaders, including the official residences of our leaders. You may neglect the memo. You make him say today, all prime ministers will leave me, or leave all private residences. This is a sovereign country. You may need, you may must lift them up, you may level, Lord, this day and age, you may put them all leaders, you may one dignified place where you may put them

0: emi give him instruction pe inokat one act folem sometime emi from PFIA mo attitude e contribute plan de long delay
1: again generally of some prime minister emi daram you must have some one people issue with the public service you mean time where government emi give him instruction emi you same say plan the public servants only you same say inokat one government inokat one government authority emi staff look, give him instruction, and then only run with him. And then me, me one biggest challenge for you, me, law government. But me believes with him consistency, law leadership, and all amendments for you, me start again. But by him, me help.
0: Emi talem tok tokia plong respond long question plong MP plong Pentecost long delay plong wolf project plong Pentecost. Minister Plong Environment Ralph Regenfanu emi talem se emi tekem 2 months nomo Plong One Environment Process.
2: Since 2021, every year, Department of Environment emi submitting structure plan emi go under Public Service Commission. Each year, so that's been 5 submissions since 2021, never approved. Lo 13 January lo year, me personally tekem effort, me meet him. Nuvala chairman with the acting secretary of PSC, me stress and all that say me vala need him nuvala structure ya blosave kat or properly staffed office blosave deal with them increased demand kasi the day no got structure approved yet.
0: Prime Minister Italem se council plong all minister ia perform one task force plong emi visiting park all process ya pak again plong ikat all quick work long all project. All people plong 5 island plong Torres oli camp plong save long wikia au plong mekem fali watisen long ol root crop. VPTC report along Torba, Mika Alpi I report.
3: Torba Industry Development Novesa together with them all IP holders plong him, all staff plong Torres, plong deliverem training plong value addition long all people plong Torres. Training emi plong teaching all keta long how plong mekem added value long all root crops, mo how plong mekem coconut fetching oil. Chief plong toka, Eric Shedrak, italem se emi first time plong all people plong Torres only producing banana chips locally, long island plong all keta through long training where industry department give him long all keta.
4: Nikat put emi lobisa emi because one sample blow banana chips where for the first time people blow toka only sabe kam or kata yet only sabe produce banana chips. Lo past only looking banana chips only in how blow make them only interest blow kai bakaken only must spend them money blow kata lo banana chips blow different place which is emi stop exhausting revenue replace emi stop cut them down cash flow with emi stop lelana.
3: Torba Industry Development of Visa Chef Wove italem se focus blong industry emi blong give him survey long all people blong tourist long added value production blong help him grow him economic blong all keta.
5: One lol main focus blo yumi lo department blo industry lo yaya ba yumi focus blong de lo tourist taro tourist is tabu dem full up resource no mo behemi left out little bit lo torba from access claim or logistic claim no mo emi long way little bit mo emi very remote so what them program blo yumi lo department ba yumi make sure blo mol training again to step lo megem se only sabe enem sam 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
3: long time ya all participant only been save how blong makem added value ko kasem long finishing product chief setrak is a long time to only learnem how blong makem a coconut fetching oil
4: lo narahan blemi lo beseya emi first time ever coconut virgin oil we emi produce locally inside long island and utem tuhla product ya babai emi sabe helpen lo only sabe ko into narvan la product.
3: All participants only looking important long training ya more cut strong thinking long involve more keta inside long added value production. Department long industry is a very system all keta long finem market long added value production long all keta suppose production plan de. Mika Albi, CBTC News, Torba.
0: News long region. Ministry plong housing lo Fiji italem se one people a challenge plong developem kutfala housing policy emi from country ya in nokat one proper national housing database. Minister plong housing emi talem se straight tata emi important plong elbem kafman isave kut housing needs plong olketa problem plong Fiji. Emi talem tu se ministry Now, yeah,

sete map finis wa national housing data based plong improvement policy development mo decision making before lack plong one centralized database imekem i at plong access mol keta issue ol semol 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Volume 3 for the club will secure and finish qualification plong Olketa plong compete long national football tournament. Ika two group will serem Olketa mo one by Iapen long Portfila mo nara one by taken place long Lakatoro Malekula. Long group P Police Football Club now by me Ostem mo by me face them champion plong Panama Football Club Association LLC FC with them champion plong Lukanfield Football Club Association Classic Football Club. Tournament pa emi apen straight long Wilkins Stadium long Lakatoro Malekula. MEN plong VPTC News Bulletin, mi Thompson Marango.

0: 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Have you one brand new week, one brand new Monday morning. And we may seem to get to fresh new opportunities, all fresh goals, more fresh energy, blue starting things right. Now, me sabes en Mondays, me sabes feel slow, small. Some people only wake up, only feel motivated, more ready, blue conquering day, blue gather, while others only still emotionally attached a little weekend yet. But no matter how, we're morning. Blue hemi start paradise 98 FM hemi start observable wake him up you properly with them all good flow vibes, good flow music, more plenty positive energy will help him you ease into the week. So wherever place you start him, whether you started to work, school, or you start preparing breakfast, blue, or already driving through town, thank you blue make him a paradise 98 FM hemi part blue morning blue. Now you need to start off with them some good flow vibes with them paradise 98 FM. Coming up, you need to got Chronos with them song title Viral.
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You still stop locked in with me, Kiki, this from Monday morning. Pasi chista tune in, more welcome. Good morning, Liu. Hemi Tropical Morning Show with me, radio friend, Liu Kiki. Blow this morning, Kasemon time, 10 o'clock. One new vlog week finish. 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Hemi minim si wana rafla chance pa again luba yumi improve. Reset mo continue moving forward no matter how last week went. Maybe this is the week where you finally started on something where you even start delaying. Maybe hemi week where you focus more on yourself, your goals or your mindset. Whatever it is, take him one step at a time and you need to continue morning bloom to where there more good flow music, more island vibes coming your way.

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2: Started with me, Tate McRae, more law song titled 10:35. Like this, flow morning for him to stretch one time, 20 more minutes. No more him to cut before him to cut one time, 7 o'clock. We're going to follow up with the news. In the meantime, you still stop locked in with me, Kiki. And now, you have to talk about how fast mornings move. Well, that when you wake up with me, you think so you got planned it, timer, then suddenly it's already late and you're speed walking through life trying to make it everywhere on time. Morning, all semester, we really humble and you, Mia. But don't worry, you have to survive in Monday, we two together with them company, Blow Paradise. 98 FM, you shove it. Now, you need to keep more good vibes rolling with the more music. Coming up, you need to get Destiny's Child with them song title, Lose My Breath.

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1: 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No mess there.

0: routine file into just the Haramotem song titled Till I'm Morning. This morning in between two certain time, 3 more minutes before him to cast him 7 o'clock. And just like that, him to wrap my first hour of the Tropical Morning Show, him to but no go any place because him to still got news. And then after that, more music, more conversations, more updates, and more island vibes coming your way throughout this morning. So stop tuned in all time within Paradise 98 FM, simply the best.
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0: News update with Amy Thompson Marango. 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Deputy Prime Minister mo same time Minister plong finance Tony Bonabo imu fa plong motion ya mo second time minister plong health John Steele tarin kwetu last week motion ya mi concerne mo an new 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long motion and ask him long motion ya ikam long Tuesday week ya. Political instability and we want something where we make him fall out to inokat any dignity long or lit up long em naya. Deputy prime minister Tony Ponapo italem tok tok ya folem discussion folem decision plong council plong all minister plong putum 200 million fatu long residence plong prime minister. Ponapo italem se mi time plong restoran park resident plong prime minister all minister mo even all president plong all province
1: lo you mi neglect them level law dignity with them protocol where you mi supposed to be giving all leaders for you mi including the official residences of our leaders you mi neglect them ma you make him say today all prime ministers will you be or leave all private residences. This is a sovereign country. You may need, you may must lift them up, you may level, this day and age, you may put them all leaders, you may one dignified place where you may put them good together. So, Council of Ministers, let me look at my feet. Let me take one decision, address the issue, the residence, PM, and especially not the current PM. But the office itself, I mean, need him one proper residential place where M1 the residential compound blame him have a host and dignitaries.
0: Emi talk talk long deputy prime minister Tony Bonapo. Mo news long region, police commissioner long New Zealand Richard Chambers italem say all Pacific Island nation all stop addressing corruption, well police more custom officials. Plong ol ketal stop mekem. Champas si mekem tok tok along Pacific Transnational Crime Summit we taken place long Fiji long last week. Emi talem se ol police chief we full up ol stop deal with them issue ya. Ol want them plong tok tok together about issue ya. Mo news plong sports. Auckland FC emi come out ol sem top professional football club long Oceania time emi left them up OFC Pro League trophy long Eden Park New Zealand long yesterday. Auckland FC emi winim tournament ya time emi winim South Melbourne FC long finals with a one score plong 2-1. Longol Individual Awards, Auckland FC emi winning Fair Play Award. Keep up Plong M2 emi tekem Golden Glove. Mowanara player Plong M2 emi tekem Best Player Plong Tournament. Fanatu United FC striker now Alex Saniel emi tekem Golden Boot from emi scoring 11 point everyone long tournament ya. Emi AN Plong VPDC News Update, me Thompson Marango.

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1: Good morning once again. Morning, good to you. Welcome to second hour of the Tropical Morning Show with me, Kiki, radio friendly blow this morning. Kasema time, 10 o'clock, lo, this for Monday morning. Hemi, Monday, the 25th of May, 2026, on fresh new week, and we officially underway. No matter how slow Monday blew,

start. You need to start up with help him up, lift him up. Energy blue you, Mokaram, you moving with him. Good flow music, more positive island vibes. Now, before you to continue morning flow, you need to take one look weather update blue to blow today. Across Slovan Watu, but you may expect him partly cloudy to fine weather conditions around the group with them chances blow brief morning more afternoon showers from time to time. So even though the sun may pop out during the day, keep an eye out for quick passing showers as well. And maximum temperatures blow today may expected blow start between 26 more 30 degrees, while minimum temperatures blow tonight is of a cool down between 17 more 25 degrees Celsius. Now blow marine communities, everyone will start planning or blow head out to the sea this morning. Warning, you got one marine strong wind warning, and we remain in place over the channel. More southern waters blow Vanuatu, west and northwesterly winds, and we blow low and speed blow 21, Kasem 25 knots, with them rough soul water, way Kasem 2.5 meters, only expected low areas, and low Narfala place across low group. Westerly, more southwesterly winds, and we blow low and speed blue 11, Kasem 20 knots. But you may expect him with the moderate to rough salt water, we start blow 1.5, Kasem 2 meters. So please take him extra care, suppose you start travel on the water today. And always put him safety blue first, from the safety blue, him priority. And now for one of those little peaceful moments where you may have everyone to appreciate him in island life, son him rise across Vanuatu this morning at around 6:08 or 6:08 a.m. this morning, and later this evening by sunset by Hemi around 5:20 p.m. Another beautiful island day ahead of us. 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
2: Yes, Vanuatu or Gufla listeners to Paradise 98 FM. We stop listening any come this morning. FIFA World Cup excitement has to build up more and more every single day. You saw the looks of it, the streets, the port villa, the one houses, the each people, even the social media and VPTC has to ready to bring him that football fever straight onto the streets of Port Vila. So coming up on the 5th of June 2026, VPTC Bahemi proudly presented a massive FIFA World Cup parade, one celebration, blow football, passion, culture, colors, and pure island energy. Yes, hemami chance blue, blow karamapol squad blue, representing favorite country blue. Mo show him everybody which team now by me truly got the loudest supporters, lo Vanuatu, Brazil. Just kidding. Anyways, you just talk about flags flying, jerseys everywhere, chants echoing throughout the town, music pumping, football spirit taking over the streets of Port Vila. So whatever team will you support him, whether him is Brazil, and I'm not being biased, Brazil, Argentina, France, England, Portugal, Germany, Spain, or any other team will you support him, parade him, blow everybody where they like him, beautiful game of football. And no forget, squad with them, strongest team spirit, best parade flow, loudest energy, and most creative vibes. So let's have a walk away with them all exciting prizes. So start blow organize, Nayago, plan him outfits, blue, you prepare him all chance, blue, gather him crew blue, and get ready because Port Vila is about to become one giant football celebration. Road blow FIFA World Cup 2026, and we start now with the VBTC. Now you to keep it Monday morning energy blue to alive with the more good flow music with the Paradise 98 FM, simply the best.

0: After long big flat earthquake long Santo, plante beginning ni oli save fright of feeling no good. Hemia emi normal no more. Now ya oli need him you long make him olketa oli feeling se oli safe. Stop close up, mo talk talk with him olketa. 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The time you stop with him olketa mo listen, hemi save make him one big flat change long olketa.
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1: All right, since you Mr. Locked In at La Travel Morning Show yet with me, Kiki, though this Monday morning, you must serve to everyone brand new week and have me small Monday reminder blow you, blow take care of body blue, as well as mindset blow you too. You know, always need one full gym workout or one intense training session blow you stop active. Even a small something or some stretch lo morning, going for a short walk, doing a few exercises at home, or simply moving your body more during the day, so I make you one difference. And please, no skipping breakfast this morning. Breakfast can be really important from say body blue, more brain blue, have me need him energy up, but you function properly throughout the day. Even when something simple can be better than starting the day on a completely empty stomach. So help them create the one healthier mood that we take him care low body blow you. Now you to continue Monday morning bloom too with the more music, more island vibes within Paradise 98 FM, simply the best.

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3: Yes, still the Fulham traffic blood traffic on morning show. We have a place to start them this morning. Don't forget to protect MP's momentum space blue as you may start them off a new week. You know, every something may deserve them stress or energy. Sometimes you may spend them too much time. You may worry about all something where you may not have a control. You may compare, you may want all narfla man or you may carry all unnecessary pressure. You go inside law every single day. Hemi, all right, blue, you slow down sometimes. You all right, blue, you rest more. All right, blue, you protect MP's blue by staying away from negativity when needed. Try to surround them you want with them all positive people, all good flow habit, more or something ways of motivating you instead of blood draining you from say one healthy mindset is going to make a one huge difference or how you handle them the rest of your week. Now you need to continue Monday morning bloom too with the more good flow music with them island vibes right here on Paradise 98 FM, simply the best.

0: 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Hey, everyone, updates Blue You this morning. And me Blue students, young people, and anyone thinking about future career opportunities in Vanuatu. Government has been encouraging plenty more students to consider more studies, law, environmental assessment, and related fields. As country blue me, we continue to focus more on climate change, environmental protection, more sustainable development. Minister of Climate Change, more environment, Ralph Regan Vanu, he been making call at the way congratulate all graduates blow NUV. More me highlight him growing importance blow environmental knowledge, more skills for the future of Vanuatu. As climate boy, environmental issues will continue to affect island nations, also employ Yumi. And we got one increased need, blow young people, blow step into careers, ways of helping protect them land, blue Yumi, oceans, blue Yumi, more resources with them communities for generations to come. And yes, right after this, I'm going to play Talk Talk Blow. Minister Blow Climate Change More Environment.
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5: Hello Vanuatu! My international evangelist Bishop Dark here with Mills. He touched down Lo Port Villa, Lo End Lo Manisere. Lo preached Lo Healing Jesus Campaign Crusade, whereby he stopped Lo Independence Park, Lo Port Villa. No mas missed him, Crusade ya, Lo number 29 May, 30th May, Lo 31st of May. Start Lo 6 p.m. Kasab 10 p.m. Lo every night. God is the using evangelist Bishop Dark here with Mills, Lo on powerful way.
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10: 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I'm 7:58. You've got 2 more minutes before you've got someone time 8 o'clock. More to follow. Mogo the news. You've been got one good flow morning so far. Me hopes you so enjoy. Mogo the vibes within Paradise 98 FM inside Lord Tropical Morning Show. And yes, you've got on this next track. Welcome, you to go inside Lord 8 a.m. hour.

0: VPTC News Update with me, Thompson Marango. Minister Plong Internal Affairs Andrew Napoate misake matol allocation same now in Sentemol Police Officer Plong Komfumatol Council Plong Port Vila City Council Long Chambers last week. Long one statement Napoate emitalem se emino pin kifim any direct or indirect instruction long or police officer ya. Emse long save plong em acting clerk more administration staff now only ask him help long police from ikat pressure long or internal dispute long council. Emitalem se kafman through long office plong attorney general emistap folemol straight road plong justice plong make him sure se mata plong Port Vila City Council emi resolve folem low long court. Fonotu immigration department emitalem out se emistap walk naya plong tipotem long deportation plong some people well in folem straight road plong come inside long country. Department plong fonotu immigration emitalem se wotem porta management system naya only save kasem all high risk individual well stop come inside long country. Now a strong message siko long all man outside, se time only one de kam long fonotu only maskat all green record. Director plong immigration emitalem se fonotu emino place plong eight plong people well ikat all criminal background. Long last week no more ikat deportation plong one Chinese national where ikat criminal record mol authority only sepa ikat samo deportation in a long time. Supreme Court pa mi mekem decision plong MTT about one application we Minister plong Internal Affairs Andrew Napoate mi mekem plong appealim court judgment we italem se suspension plong Port Vila City Council emi no folem law. 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No disia we mi come out long last Friday italem se case ya pa emi stop finish long list plong appeal court mo charge Marie McKenzie pa emi mekem conference review plong em long number 28 May. Parliament nemi putum Tuesday plong sabi talk about court motion plong one new finance vaccine. Deputy Prime Minister mo same time Minister plong finance Tony Ponapo imufa plong motion ya mo second plong emi minister plong health John Steele Taringwetu last week. Motion ya emi concern emi one new budget friendly initiative we kafman pa isabi kat wetem UNICEF long au plong pemol vaccine. Lita plong opposition Ismail Kalsaka we mitalem se only need more information long subject plong motion ya mo tseke mol grey area we lisave ka mo tem ting ting ya. Minister plong internal affairs Andrew Napoate we mi agree long se mak ting ting ya mo ime kem tipiti prime minister ol se mufa e mi askem plong oli mufu motion ya iko long Tuesday week ya. Mo news long region Police Commissioner plong New Zealand Richard Chambers italem se all Pacific Island Nation all stop addressing corruption well police mall custom officials plong all keta all stop mekem. Chambers si mekem tok toke along Pacific Transnational Crime Summit we taken place last week long Fiji. Emi talem se all police chief we full up all stop deal with them issue ya only want them plong walk mo tok tok to keta plong sort them out issue ya. Mo news long sports Auckland FC emi kam out sem top professional football club long Oceania time emi left them up OFC Pro League trophy long Eden Park New Zealand long yesterday. Auckland FC emi winning tournament ya time emi winning South Melbourne long finals with them one score long 2-1. Long all individual award Auckland FC emi winning fair play award keep up long em itagem Golden Glove mo one runner player long em two itagem award long best player long tournament. Fonotu United FC striker now Alexandre Litegem Golden Boot from Emi Scorem 11 point everyone long tournament ya. Emi AN plong news update, mi Thompson Marango.
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1: Once again, good morning, all good flow listeners to Paradise 98 FM. Welcome, Lord, third hour of Lord Tropical Morning Show. With me, Kiki, radio friend, you blow this morning, Casa One Time, 10 o'clock. And yes, this morning is rolling on nicely. Everyone, all stuff fully settled into the new week. And we're here to keep your Monday morning moving with them good flow vibes, more good flow music. Now, have me one quick look, low weather update, bloom to blow today. But you expect them a partly cloudy to fine weather conditions around the group. What them chances blow brief morning more afternoon showers across some areas. Temperatures blow today hemi expected blow stop between 26 more 30 degrees, while cooler temperatures tonight by hemi stop blow 17 more 25 degrees. And 4 hour marine update, one strong wind warning hemi remain in place over low channel more southern waters. With them rough saltwater we kasem 2.5 meters by hemi expected low areas here. And low narflo place around low group moderate to rough saltwater by me expected. And just a little reminder, this morning the sun hemi been rise at around 6:08 a.m. and sunset this evening by hemi stop around 5:20 p.m. Now you need to go

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5: All right, time check been to him in 19 minutes ilako, 8 o'clock lo this from Monday morning, and you still logged in with him, Kiki, Naya, Hemi, time blow by me ask you one question. I want to me want something where you want them achieving before week yeah hemi and me want to see you butula brain view after you start ask him do you want it there because maybe I may want something big like reaching a goal or saving money or finishing work or maybe hemi want something simple as them getting more rest, staying positive or spending more time with them family, whatever it is, no underestimate them small progress, even small steps and still move you forward. One new week and me new opportunities for chances and we're not a full reminder so you capable of more than you think. Now you need to give him a good play energy flowing with this next song coming right up. Gappy ranks with him song title Murderer.

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1: All good flawlessness for Paradise 98 FM. You just had a very nice love voice for Gentlemen with them song title Rise Up. And once again, don't forget them say Fever, hey Mr. Build Up right here in Vanuatu. Coming up on the 5th of June, mark him calendar W, number 5 Blue Tune 2026, VBTZ by Mikarem Kamluyu, World Cup Spirit, onto the streets of Port Vila with the one massive FIFA World Cup parade. So, Karam Squad Blue together, Waramola, Colors Blue Team Blue, proudly waving flags blue, Mokam celebrating football with them, the rest of Vanuatu. Whether you support them, Brazil, Argentina, France, England, Portugal, Germany, or any other team, Hemami Chance Blue, you show him football pride blue loud and proud. And remember, the squad with the best energy, strongest team spirit, and most creative parade flow. Buy yourself a walk away with them, the most exciting prizes. So start planning from now on, because Port Vila and me about to become one giant football celebration. So stop tuned in all time lol VBTC platforms for more updates. And you need to go back inside lol music, rhythm, Paradise 98 FM, simply the best.

0: This is more than rugby league. This is the state of origin. The New South Wales Blues and Queensland Maroons go head-to-head in the biggest rivalry in Australian sports, and Vanuatu fans can catch every match live on television of Vanuatu. Game 1 on the 27th of May. Game 2 on the 17th of June. Game 3 on the 8th of July. Don't miss a second of the intensity, passion and the pride of the state of origin. The 2026 National Rugby League's Men's State of Origin Series, live on television of Vanuatu. 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

Here we did just start remember nice love voice blow Jordi and Sparks with them song title Tattoo. We'll do him just straight one time 2 minutes before him to cast him 9 o'clock this flow morning, and we hope so you stay enjoy him get the vibes with him company blow Paradise 98 FM. Continue blow tune in, we'll buy him to follow him next hour in a long time.

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2: 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This is where we slow things down just a little, breathe more, enjoy nothing but good flow music, more island vibes for carrying you through the rest of your Friday morning. It's been a big morning already, him to been cut all good flow conversations, updates, and now me time him to relax more, enjoy music. Wherever place you stalem, you stop listening, low work, low house, low road, or just chilling, this hour is just for you. So stop tuned in within Paradise 98 FM, simply the best. Yeah.

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1: 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Now let me tell you, this morning you stop in full work mode, or you stop processing daily. Anyways, just a little reminder this morning, don't let them stress me, take over you, take me easy, smile a little more. Remember, say, be kind always to yourself, believe in your abilities, and be proud of yourself. You need to keep your moral vibes, seem to flowing with this next song coming up. Wilzia Tignu with them song title, Namri Namastanian.

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1: 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Me hope so you start enjoying them. All our nice luck. 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You to go inside, look at the back to back tracks. Cousin one time, time doom to bloom to wrap up. Coming up next, we got Jason Derulo with them song titles, Want to Want Me.

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3: 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What a beautiful Monday morning it's been. Fresh energy, new week motivation, good conversation, all important updates. And of course, nothing but all good flow island vibes from start to finish. As you need to head deeper into your day, wherever place you still am, whether at work, school, in town, or at home, just remember this, Monday is not here to slow you down, it's here to set the tone for your whole week. So start strong, start focused, keeping that positive energy going. And thank you to Mas for spending Blue Chosen for spending morning blue with me right here on Paradise 98 FM. We truly appreciate them, every single listener across the islands who will tune in and vibe with them. Me will be back again tomorrow bright and early with the more music, more updates, and more island energy blowing up Vanuatu the right way. So got one amazing day, enjoying this next tune coming up, and Kiki out.

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0: All right, nice lobby to Yara Mimi, back through Mix Blow, Atel, Easy on Me, to start Gig of the Verse, the Wall Blow Meet AM Show, and this is Joy, I'm keeping you company, because I'm on time, lo do BM, lo afternoon, so whatever you're doing right now, lo morning, we hope to you, cut one nice low weekend, and now you're feeling, you got one nice little time, lo weekend, so Monday, I mean, no time, lo you feel turn, I mean, to start Kick of the First, first day of the week, so you must get enough energy volume to power through until the afternoon. You make your volume big on that because we are bringing you good music, positive vibes, island stories with Tim Real Talk. 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

All right, Nazla, for explore artist styles, you've been in a harem and you missed up. Past between you may be doing 15 minutes past some first hour time. You may really hurry up. It's a brand new day, new day, new mindset, a new opportunity. He may me mindset blue blow today. Also, you tag him calendar blue for number 5 blue June, which is next week, love Friday, because you may get the FBDC Walker Barrett and me star blue number 5. And you where you want them register, you call him lo to do 999 blue. You register him team blue. You probably take part low barret. Think about say buy low barret by getting the prizes probably give him for best decorated float. So make sure say you can be colorful and make him come with the whole crew blue, support them, show him team spirit blue low number 5 blue June. Think about number 5 blue June, cross him local and W stop. Make a volume blue on W. Enjoy this next tune coming up as well. Let me PC signal with some song title so amazing.

All right, when nice little number there but the by Kid Leroy, you took at less than 20 minutes to stop before him to stop and then this. How are you to kick off the second hour? You join me with the 11 a.m. news bulletin again. One more reminder, you is to listen low morning, eh? Learning, and we know I've been inside the classroom no more. You know, think about see you color school, but you learn on something like only school is ever learning something. Every day you will learn through all experience, all mistakes, all conversation with you cut with the old man, and even you learn through all man, all people or that around you, all friends, please, all co-workers, please, boss, please, one stranger, whoever. So you know, feel bad with your second question after like you went wrong answer, or you feel only that is a question be, I mean, no make sense or something. You know, feel bad, you know, shy, please, you try on something new today. The more you learn, the more confident you are in whatever you do. So whether you start learning a new skill, you start improving language, maybe English or French or mother tongue, or you make one something, ask a question, understand technology, or you learn more about farming, backyard gardening, or how you manage your money or start one small business. Knowledge and you want something where not one money besides take him out. So keep learning each day, keep growing, and say you enjoy this number coming up as well. Hemi Arias does with some song title Gomez.

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All right, Timmy, nice little voice, but one dog's with Timma Zong Stress. Shout out to Gam Loga, that you used to listen in. Shout out to Gam Loga, that boys, Bluff, yes, you will touch down the country, little morning, yeah. And thank you, Blumige, for now, too. And me proud all time, flying flak, flee me on top, always. You may get 4 more minutes to stop before you follow Moga, the 11 a.m. news update with them FPTZ news team. For now, you enjoy this tune coming up. And me, Zoe LSB, with Timma Zong Awolala.

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1: Paradise 98 FM News, mi Marie-Laure Ludvaun. Minister Blong Foreign Affairs Mark Adie mi presentem Blong Parliament Remonin, Bill Blong ratifiem Sam Convention. Bill yawe igat insight an international convention, we vanuatu isainem finismo inidim nomo Blong Parliament ratifiem. All la ratification, all the relate long all la different sector, all same health, trade, judiciary, more labor. After long presentation, long bill, member long parliament, long molecular, Anatole Imak, emiraisim concern se all different convention ya, holy full up to mass more parliament, eminidim time long discussem, more understand them before emi save passem. Long a respond minister long foreign affairs, emitalem se before emi takem all ratification ya ego long parliament, holy for them all process finish where emi minim se all aligned ministries, holy look long hem finish, more state law too, emi checkem long makem sure se holy. Folem o low blong a country. Minister blong internal affairs Andrew Napoat isakem out all allegations se hem now isendem all police blongo move out all council along Port Vila City Council long chamber last week. Long one statement Napoat emitalem se emi no bin give him any direct or indirect instruction long all police. Emi se long save blong hem acting clerk mo all administration staff now only ask him help blong police from igat pressure long all internal dispute blong council. Em dalem se government through long office blong attorney general he stop for them all straight road blong justice blong make sure se mata blong Port Vila City Council hemi resolve for them low long court. News Long Region Police Commissioner Blong New Zealand, Richard Chambers, italem se all Pacific Island Nation, all ista padresem corruption we all police, mo all customs, official blong all geta, all ista mekem. Chambers he mekem tok ya long Pacific Transnational Crime Summit, we taken place last week long Fiji. Emdalem se all police chief, we full up all ista deal with them issue ya, only one them blong work together blong talk about. Molong sport Auckland FC emi come out all sem top professional club long Oceania time emi left map OFC Pro